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0: 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I can't move on. 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

0: 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You're the only reason I keep on coming home. I can't move on. You stay sick on our head.
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